0: Josh for Woz, just giving us a bit of taste test of what's to come for Nova Nation from 6 p.m. here on Nova, your home of dance hits and club classics. Non-stop hits, you're on air with Jermaine. Let's talk about this for a sec.
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0: Okay, this is quite the temptation, okay? Because if you're given the chance, what are you going to pick? Everyone wants cash, right? But what if it's a secret, undisclosed amount of cash that only Kate Ritchie knows? That's tempting. Or are you going to go for the car that everyone is buying?

your buddy Teddy Swims. This is my new song with Mr. Lord.